taking us back to 2005. Off her album, The Emancipation of Mimi, that Shake It Off, Mariah Carey, on my, your home of the hottest hip-hop and R&B. You're hanging out with Lani for your My Weekends and Mariah Carey. That album from 2005, there was a few trackers on that one. We had We Belong Together. You know it's getting late at a party when this song comes up. She also had It's Like That. Love me some Mariah Carey. 463 on the text line. What is your favorite Mariah Carey track? I think mine, it wasn't from that album from 2005, but it's with Jay-Z, Heartbreak.

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0: Ariana Grande, Hate That I Made You Love Me on my Your Home of the Hottest Hip Hop and R&B. And guys, a toxic trait of mine is that I'm a huge procrastinator. My to-do list is through the roof. But lucky for you guys, my and Inca Protein Plus are putting your tasks to the test with Task Attack. So if you're anything like me, you just need to get through that list, but for some reason you can't do it, then we've got you. 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They'll check back with you on Friday to see if you've done it. If you have, you'll score yourself $500 and an Anchor Protein Plus prize pack. I love me some Anchor Protein. The yogurts especially are really good. If you want those details, text PLUS to 463 or you can head up my.rover.nz. This is all thanks to Anchor. With Anchor Protein Plus, throughout the day, you can take on almost anything. And honestly, I might enter that myself. A few minutes away, we got Sun and Water, Kehlani, but first Fabolous and Tamia in the mix of So Into You. That is all 3 minutes away, so make sure you keep it locked on mine.
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Sugar Sugar on my, your home of the hottest hip-hop and R&B. You're hanging out with Lani for your My Weekend, and I hope you're having a beautiful weekend so far. Especially off the back of last night, the All Blacks took it out, the Warriors, men's, women's, and New South Wales Cup took it out. It's a great weekend to be a Kiwi. But we got music on way from Mary J. Blige. But first, taking us back, we got Daniel Caesar and her best part on My.

0: Family Affair, Omar, your home of the hottest hip-hop and R&B. And don't go anywhere, a few minutes away, we're kicking things off with ghetto superstar Praz, ODB and Maya. We've also got Chris Brown, Olivia Dean, and a throwback from Flo Rida in the mix, so make sure you keep it locked, Omar.
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Turning up your Sunday afternoon, Flo Rida with Low on My, your home of the hottest hip-hop and R&B. You're hanging out with Lani for your My Weekend, and not long ago, I put it out to you guys and I asked who would be the sports person of Aotearoa like Messi is for Argentina, and we've got a few late entries, and I'm obsessed with them, so I need to read these out. First one says the GOAT, late Jonah Lomu. Of course, how could you guys forget Jonah Lomu in the first round of Texas? Next one says the sis Sheree all day, Sheree Kaka. She's probably the funniest sports person online. I haven't met her in person, but her content is goated and I love her. So I love that text. Sheree Kaka, definitely in the forefront for New Zealand sports person. And Portia Woodman. How could we forget about the one and only Portia Woodman? So appreciate those texts. If you have more, text them on through to 463. The sports person of Aotearoa, like Messi is for Argentina. We're jumping back into the beats. Here's Beyonce, new music, Morning Dew on My.

0: Yeah, Beats, Tewehi with Dam on my You're Home with the Hottest Hip Hop and R&B. And speaking of Backyard Beats, we've got a Redna on the way, as well as Fitty Wap, LMA. But first, in 3 minutes, we've got Ply's Akon with Hypnotized. So make sure you keep it locked on my.
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to 2012 off of her Tribal and Reverb album, Aredna, with Great Man on my Your Home of the Hottest Hip Hop and R&B, and really great songs on that track. We had Wake Up. We also had this one. Now, this one was a little bit controversial, but one of my favorite songs, to be honest. We had Lorena Bobby. If you don't know the story of Lorena Bobbitt, then that's probably for the best. But Love Me Some Aredna. We're going to get back into the beats. Here's YG Marley, Fire on My.

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0: and Burna Boy teaming up with Dave. We've got Cheat On Me. That is all 4 minutes away, so make sure you keep it locked on my.
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2: 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I was trying to talk to Manai and he was so distracted. 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
3: 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I am no longer trying.

Neo, Miss Independent, on my, your home of the hottest hip hop and R&B. Hanging out with Lani for your My Weekends. And a lot of new music today is sampling tracks that we used to bop to back in the day. We have Keisha Cole Love. Now you go, what am I gonna do? So and recently in the past couple of years, Glorilla came out with Tyba. Not gonna lie, this song, when it first came out, I was like, hell to the no, leave Keisha Cole's track alone. But this one has grown on me, not gonna lie. We also had Teach Me How to Duck Me. And YG and Ty Dolla Sign have come out with the track Teach You How to Love Me. And before we get into some new music from K1, this one is sampling Hot in Here Nelly. Taking your reflection and telling your best friend, like, girl, I think my butt getting big. Oh, it's getting hot in here. So I think it's pretty cool. At first I was a bit, you know, like, oh, don't touch the old school tracks, but I'm feeling it, especially this new one from K1. This is Risk It All, new music on mine.

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0: Femi Omar, your home of the hottest hip hop and R&B. And guys, four songs away, we've got this throwback track. But coming up in 3 minutes, T-Pain, Young Jock, Kehlani, Usher, Ty Dolla $ign is in the mix, so make sure you keep it locked on My.
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0: throwing it back to 2004. JoJo with Leave, Get Out on My, your home of the hottest hip-hop and R&B. And can you believe she released that track when she was 13 years old? What were you doing at 13? Nah, jokes. But don't forget, the My Morning Crew are back on air tomorrow. If you miss convos like this...
1: I want your Monstera. 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
0: 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Otherwise, we are back into the beats. His blast, just my type on My.

0: Cody Short here, where he catch a wave. On my Your Home of the Hottest Hip Hop and R&B. You've been hanging out with Lani for your My Weekends. That is me, done and dusted. You got your boy Joey up from 3 p.m. till 9 p.m. next. So make sure you stick it out with him. He's got you covered with some 50 Cent. We've also got Amir Brent Fayez, Kendrick Lamar, and Ashanti is in the mix. That is all 4 minutes away, so make sure you keep it locked on My.
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you, Ashanti, here on My, you're home with the hottest hip hop and R&B. Welcome to the show, Fana. You've got your boy Jay holding it down for your My weekends. But we're gonna head straight back into the beats with a track from Florida's rising rapper, Boss Mandilo, featuring Megan Thee Stallion. Here's Motion Party, here on My.

That was Talking Dirty, Chloe and Timbaland, here on My Home and the Hottest Hip Hop in R&B. Coming up in the next 3 minutes though, we've got a track from Mariah Carey on the way. In the mix too, there's a track from Usher as well.

Australia's pumped to present a brand new festival taking over one of the most iconic places in Aotearoa. Eighth Wonder, live at the Village Green in Rotorua, Jan 23rd. 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

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I think I drive you crazy. 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I think I wanna take a ride. 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
0: shoulder. And home of my weekends.

Take it back to 2004. What a track, man. That was, Usher, Ludacris, and Lil Jon. Here on My Home and the Hottest Hip Hop in R&B. The streak continues, guys. The All Blacks beating the Irish 40 points to 21. The streak goes to 53 now. 51 wins, 2 draws. 32 years undefeated at Eden Park in Auckland, eh? Anyways, we'll head straight back to the beats with a track from one of Western Sydney's finest, Young and Lips. This is Miss Independent. Here am I.

Damn, what a track, man. That was Boys Alive Part 2. Pink Panthers, Ice Spice, here on My Hum, the hottest hip-hop in R&B. Haven't heard that in ages, since like TikTok. I think like 2023? 3 years already, which is crazy. Anyways, coming up in the next 2.5 minutes, we've got some Shackles on the way.

0: And the mix two, there's some Sun and Water, some ASAP Ferg. It's all coming in the next 2.5 minutes, so keep it locked. Here am I.
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I think I drive crazy. I think I lost my page. I think I wanna take a ride. 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

0: 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My.
1: Yeah. Ride with the mob, hum do Allah. Check in with me and do your job. Ferg is the name, Bimbola did the chain. Torn off for the watch, Prezi playing.

Taking it back to 2001, that was Who's That Girl, Eve. Here on My Home at Throwbacks, the new music. You've got your boy Joe holding down for your My Weekends with you guys until 9 p.m. tonight. And if you're keen on winning yourself a prize or playing a game, this or that, it's your chance to win a weekly prize to make your winter a little easier. You can spend 300 on fuel or 300 at the supermarket. Rover is putting the choice in your hands, so head on over to Rover. 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Or you can text the keyword this, THIS through to 463, and I'll send you the link. Right now though, one hit back into the beats. Here's a track from Tix, who won Best Solo Artist, Best Soul R&B Artist, Best Māori Artist at the Aotearoa Music Awards of 2021. Here's My Boy. Sorry, the song is called My Boy from Tix. Here am I.

0: So thank you anyway. Keep a lock. It's all coming in next 2 minutes. Here are my curtains finally
1: 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The biggest cash prize on My Music Lab this year
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1: 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My.

A throwback to 2008, that was Take a Bow from Rihanna, here on My Home and Throwbacks to New Music. You've got your boy Joe here for your My Weekends. Huge shout out to the Waz. They got the dub last night, 20 points to 12 against the Dragons. I wasn't able to watch the game though, but I did see the halftime score was 12-10 to the Dragons. So that second half must have been unreal to keep them scoreless and turn around to get the job done. Congrats to the Waz, who are sitting second tied with the Roosters, second to the Panthers. Anyways, when he's shipping the beats, here's Drake, Janice STFU, here on My. A million.

0: That was first of the month, Bone Thugs and Harmony here on My Hymn, the hottest hip-hop in R&B. Coming in the next 2.5 minutes, we've got a game of 50 Cent on the way.
1: Hated the love with the underdogs on top, and I'm gonna shine, homie, until my heart stop. 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

nothing about a conservative regular girl that still can beat up chairs. 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Zodiac sign, it must be a Gemini moon, cause we about to go half. Mistakenly, nobody been in a bag, but how many bodies done been in her bag?

That was Heya from Outkast here on My You Home, the hottest hip hop and R&B. You've got your boy Jay holding it down for you on my weekends. And on Thursday, I took out my little brother to the movies. He's on his 2-week holiday. I like to make use of his time before he goes back to school tomorrow. But on Thursday, we watched The Odyssey. The thing is, I didn't know that movie existed until that day. I didn't watch the trailer. The only thing I found out before going into the cinema was the director was Christopher Nolan. I knew all about him. I heard about the hype, how good he is. Sorry, I'm not the type to spoil movies. But if you're thinking about planning a date, an outing, I'm suggesting going to watch The Odyssey. It'll be worth your coin for sure. Anyways, when he's back into the beats, here's a track from Stormzy, his first in 3 years, featuring Odell, 24 Hours, here on my...

0: hip-hop and R&B. Coming up in the next 2 minutes, we've got Dr. Dre and Snoop Dogg on the way. It's the one and only D.R.E. Dr. Dre, love Buff. There's some Childish Gambino as well. In the mix too, there's some Jay-Z, Rihanna, Kanye West. So keep it locked in there again, we'll talk coming in next 2 minutes. Here on my.
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0: That was Runners Town, Jay-Z, Rihanna, Kanye West, here on My Hymn, the hottest hip-hop in R&B. You've got your boy Jay holding it down for you on My Weekends until 9 p.m. tonight. And throughout the week, I was listening to the My Morning Crew from 6 to 10 on weekdays. Oh, sorry, in the morning, obviously. And I think I found myself a new excuse when I need to hop off the game and jam in the boys. Just have a listen to this.
1: Hold it down.
2: Yeah, I bought you a chopping board, man.
3: That was a gift. That was a gift.
2: Also, I play with Storm sometimes online.
3: Oh, okay.
2: Yeah.
3: Okay.
2: And then I get dizzy and then I have to say, I've got to go now.
1: Right, but he uses his son as the excuse. Oh, I'll go feed my son. No, he's just dizzy. Idiot.
3: He just doesn't want to.
0: Nah, actually, hope none of them are listening to this right now, so I can just jam the dizzy card on them. Anyways, right now, we're going to head straight back to the beats. Here's Hate That Made You Love Me, Ariana Grande. Hey, oh my.

0: Throwback to 2002. That was Hot In Here from Nelly here on My Home and Throwback to New Music. You've got your boy Jay holding it down till 9 p.m. tonight. Coming up in the next 2.5 minutes, we've got some Bauer on the way. In the mix too, we've got some Kehlani, some Usher, some Jermaine Reese Jr., some Girlfriend, some Eminem. So there's a lot of tracks coming up in the next 2.5 minutes, so keep it locked. Here on My.
1: 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Someone went to the Kumu Chicken and Bird Show.
2: Mm. Now that's wholesome.
1: That's wholesome. Someone got their kids back from the government.
2: Could have left that one.
3: That's just the way. Oh, someone got their kids back.
1: No, that's wholesome.

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1: My, it's cool to kōrero.
2: So what you're saying is, the more people embrace te reo Māori, the higher the chances of it surviving as an indigenous language?
3: Koia pū.
1: Koia pū, exactly, that's it. 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
1: 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As we head straight back into the beats with the latest song from Lucky Day, who's recently signed with Warner Music. Here is Nowhere Fast, here on mine.

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0: here on My Home of Thoraxony Music. You've got your boy Jay holding it down for you my weekends. But coming up next 2 minutes, we've got some Black Eyed Peas on the way. As well as Sea Breezy and Tiger. In the mix too, there's Armand Brent Fires as well as some Nelly Furtado. So keep it locked, it's all coming next 2 minutes. Here on My.
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That was Say It Right, Nelly Furtado here on My, your home of the hottest hip hop in R&B. You've got your boy Jay holding it down until 9 p.m. tonight for your My Weekends. And it's time, guys. FIFA World Cup Final 2026 taking place tomorrow morning at 7 a.m. between Spain and Argentina. I'm not a soccer fan, guys. This is the only soccer-related song that I knew from 2010 World Cup, which is crazy. That's already 16 years. Anyways, all the best to both teams. All the best to everyone wake up in the morning to watch that game. All the best to everyone calling in sick to watch the final as well. I need a team to support. Please text me through the 463 who and why I should support that team. As we head straight back to the beats with a track from Tawehi, here is Damn, here am I.

That was All About You, Tupac, here on My Home with Throwbacks and New Music. Sorry, I'm just going to bring back Shakira real quick. There she is, because I kind of jumped the gun earlier. Yeah, I'll speak about the World Cup final tomorrow. Completely forgetting about the game that took place this morning between the third and fourth France and England. England winning that game 6-4. Saka scored a hat-trick. Jude Bellingham became the highest scoring Englishman at any World Cup. And Mbappe became the all-time leading scorer in World Cup history, surpassing Messi. He now has 22 goals, Messi 21, but Messi does have the game in hand tomorrow morning, so we'll just see how that goes. Coming up in the next 2.5 minutes though, we've got

0: What was banging when you were in the club?
1: Oh man, you're making me sit in my rocking chair.
0: No, but would you, like, if this song played back then, would you dance to it?
1: Back in my day, they were playing Kia My Neck My Back in the club.
0: True.
1: Yeah.
0: That's a very specific song choice, man.
1: Because that samples My Neck My Back.
0: Does it?
1: Yeah, listen to it.
0: I did not know that.
1: I thought you were a DJ.

0: 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At Squirrel, we aim to please. No, really, try us. 0800 21 22 30. It's the Squirrel Effect, making finance fairer.
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0: 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As we hit straight back into the beats, here's YG Marley, Fire. Here am I.

0: And that was Tekai from Hope here on my your home of the hottest hip hop and R&B. But coming up in the next couple of minutes, we've got a throwback from Amy Winehouse. Stop making a fool out of me. Why don't you come on over? In the mix too, there's some J. Cole as well. Cause I ain't ever did this before, no. And I ain't ever did this before, no. As well as some Usher and Alicia Keys. So there you go, man. Keep it locked. It's all coming real soon. Here am I.
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2: 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Lay your head on my
3: shoulder. And home of my weekends.

That was My Boo, Usher and Alicia Keys, here on My Him with the hottest hip hop and R&B. You've got your boy Jay holding it down for you, My Weekends. Just want to congratulate the All Blacks for their win last night against the Irish. On to the next for the boys in black as they head to South Africa. They're going to play a couple games against their franchises, as well as a four-game series against the Springboks before coming home to defend the Bledsoe, as well as the Fortress at the Garden of Eden. As we head straight back to the beats, here is Femi.

That one was Risky Roll, Bruno Mars here on My Home with the hottest hip hop in R&B. You've got your boy Jay holding it down until 9 p.m. tonight for your My Weekends. But coming up in the next 2 minutes, we've got some TI on the way.

0: In the mix too, there's some Kendrick as well. I was sharing, but today I'm running. Trick don't kill my vibe. 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There's also some Sea Breezy, some Lil Bianca on the way, so keep it locked. It's all coming in the next 2 minutes. Here am I.
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1: 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Someone got their kids back from the government.
2: Oh, could have left that one.
3: 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Oh, someone got their kids back.
1: Oh, no, from the government. That's wholesome.

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0: That was Check That Kill My Vibe, Kendrick Lamar here on My Home with the hottest hip-hop in R&B. If you're driving home from work, you need that laughter, you need that fix, I'm telling you, man. The My Home Run is the place to tune into. Just have a listen to this.
1: Now, what's getting smaller and smaller these days? It was a tiny observation made about the rubbish bins and fast food restaurants and how the smell was pretty minuscule when you're trying to get your trash in there, right?
2: Yeah.
1: So we just said, what else is getting smaller? This one says, bro, how about TV remotes? They're smaller. Is it like a USB now?
2: No, to be fair, that's not wrong.
1: Serious?
2: Because what are they called, Shay?
3: Smart remotes.
2: Yeah, smart remotes. They're so small.
1: Nah, you got to keep them big because you always lose them.
3: Yeah,
2: keep them big is crazy.
1: This is the size of hotel soaps. When I try and rub myself, it always falls.
2: When you go to a hotel, are you the type of person to bring your own like toiletries? Like as in like soaps?
1: Nah, I just use it for the day and then I'm out.
2: What a gangster.
1: Sorry. Shower towels. Someone just said shower towels.
2: Shay's agreeing with that.
3: I agree with that. Shower towels are getting smaller. I can't wrap a whole one around me anymore.
1: That's not the towel.
0: If you want to catch up on the My Home Run, feel free to text the letters MHR through to 463 and I'll flick you the link as you head into some new music from Beyonce. Here's Morning Dew. Here on My Home.

0: type.
1: Blast, that was Just My Type here on My Hymn of the Hottest Hip Hop in R&B. Coming up in the next minute or two, we've got Lloyd on the way. And the mix too, there's some Drake as well.
2: That's when they smile in my face. Whole time they wanna take my place. Whole time they wanna take my place. Whole time they wanna
1: also on the way, there's LMA as well as some Usher, so keep it locked. Yeah, hey, oh my. My
2: place. I can tell that love is fake.
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1: My presents Stan Walker.
0: Yes, sir. My stoked to announce Stan Walker, a symphonic experience live in Tamaki Makaurau. He's performing his first headline concert in Aotearoa in 6 years, but for one night only with his full live band and backed by a full orchestra. It will be happening Saturday, 17 October at Trust Arena. 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

0: That was Brick Heartbreak, Maoli and Brett Young here on My Home, the hottest hip hop in R&B. That's your boy Joe Dunn for you, My Weekends. Thank you guys for tuning into the show. Make sure you guys tune in tomorrow morning with the My Morning Crew from 6 to 10. There's plenty of prizes, plenty of vibes, plenty of laughter for sure. Love you guys. See you next time when I'm back here on My. Bye, man.
1: I got beef with Manai at the moment too.
2: Why?
1: Nah, actually, I thought it was quite funny. I was trying to talk to Manai and he was so distracted. And he goes, sorry, bro, sorry. I just can't get over how big your kid is.

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1: Mm. 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
1: Thanks, Sam. Could have left that one.
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0: when I seen pastor sinning. 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
2: Damn, little mama. You know you thick as hell, know what I'm saying? 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Me and my gonna be together, know what I'm saying? 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I'm just looking at you. 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

0: I got beef with Manai at the moment too.
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1: My. 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
21: Ryan Fox, in she goes, 9 under par, tied for the lead.
20: That from Sky Sport and the final round of golf's Open Championship. Kiwi Ryan Fox holding on to become just the 4th New Zealander to win a golf major and set to pocket somewhere around $5 million. National wants to overhaul our consent laws.

0: Probably would have had it first reading.
1: Dozens of ACC medical advisers are walking off the job today over pay and employment issues. The Senior Doctors Union says underlying concerns have existed for some time. Overseas, Andy Burnham will become Britain's new Prime Minister in the next 24 hours, with outgoing PM Sir Keir Starmer expected to tender his resignation to the King. And rap star Bad Bunny had to abandon a sold-out concert in Italy because of a sudden hailstorm in Milan. In motorsport with Magan Turbo's 80,000k tyre warranty, 12th for Kiwi driver Liam Lawson at the Belgian Formula 1 GP won by Kimi Antonelli. Our Black Caps are chasing 189 to win the fourth one-day cricket international against the West Indies. And at last look, we were on 8 for 2 after 3 overs. Yeah, 2 wickets gone in the first couple of overs. And the Football World Cup final kicks off 7 this morning, Spain taking on Argentina in New Jersey.
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10: Kia ora, you're there. Well, you got Tegan here from the My Morning Crew hanging out with you. Happy Monday. It is a Monday morning, but we're actually taking a wee day off today. I know, it sounds kind of crazy, right? But you know what? Why not? It's a long weekend. I had my my little birthday party in the weekend. Stormy's still in Queenstown. Nixon actually just deserves a day off sometimes because he's one of the hardest workers in the room. But I'll be hanging out with you today and I will be going through some of the best bits from the last few weeks. So it's just a bunch of highlights, all the best stuff, okay? So we're going to get straight into it. We're going to be playing lots of music today. And let's just get into our first song of the hour. This one's Big X by Snoop Dogg, Young Hood, and a bunch of other people too. This is Six a Party.

0: My, your hottest hip-hop and R&B. That is Jordan Sparks and Chris Brown. It is No Air. Tegan from the My Morning Crew hanging out with you for the next few hours, just going through all the good stuff from the last few weeks. And our first one here is Storm sometimes does a little diary, and he's talking about how his mate owes him money.
1: Dear diary, friends, what are they good for? Not paying their bill, apparently. But let me not start this entry on a bad note. First of all, me and old Manukas, aka the Chappie from Waimati, aka Manaya from Radio Hauraki, we have begun to integrate ourselves into the community at the local watering hole, Mr. Ellingsworth. As now proud members of the Te Arawhiti South and Peninsula, we found it upon ourselves to become upstanding citizens, supporting local establishments and connecting with local legends such as Tuila Blakely and Nixon's dad. Now, as financially contributing members, I thought we would have the decency to not leave our mates behind and leave them with a bill. But alas, if your missus wants to provide financial assistance to the local eatery Haddads, I guess it's okay to make an Irish goodbye. But the look on my face, distraught, having to go up, pay for what I thought was only my drinks, to then find out that I've been stuck with that $150 bill, my stomach sunk. So, to you, Manukas, the Chappie from Waimati, Manaya from Radio Hauraki, I say this to you, ending with a quote from Rihanna, bitch better have my money.
2: Wait, so Manaya drank a whole bunch of drinks.
3: Yeah.
2: He does ACC as well, eh?
3: He does the ACC, yeah.
0: Manaya, you owe my boy Stormy $75, man.
2: Wait, so he drank the drinks and then just left.
1: So we were sitting at the table, and then he got up just to walk away. I assumed he went to the toilet, and then this missus got up and followed. And as she went past, she whispers, are we going to Haddads? I don't know if we're going to be back. Verbatim, that's how it went. We're going to Haddads. I don't know if we're going to be back. That's what happened. And so as they walk in, I go, whoa, wait, wait, pay a bit of the tab. And I watch them. I watch them with my pupils.
2: Damn, straight bro. Out.
1: I go, no way.
2: He's moldy.
0: We need to do a national call out.
1: I can't. Yeah. I couldn't.
0: If you
1: it.
0: See that man in the streets, Whana, you go, you owe Stormy money. No. Give Stormy money.
2: The crazy thing too is I know he's always got a fresh fade. Like, he's always got a nice haircut.
1: You know what he was saying? We were talking about, I was like, gee, you should fully sign up to Huapai. Commit to it. He goes, yeah, I am actually good for the money too. See? Not good for the bill though.
2: Oh,
1: unbelievable.
0: Sorry, how much is a cut at the barber?
2: Oh, like $60.
0: See, that's how much,
2: yeah.
0: Pretty much how much he owes him.
2: Yeah. I got beef with Manaya at the moment too.
0: Why?
2: Nah, actually, I thought it was quite funny. Yesterday, I was trying to find my dad.
0: Yeah.
2: See my dad drinking with Stormy and Manaya.
0: Yeah,
2: it's the most random. Anyway, I went in and then I was trying to talk to Manaya, and he was so distracted. And he goes, sorry, bro, sorry. I just can't get over how big your kid is. I was like, oh, I hate that.
0: There's going to be a day where you can comprehend what's being said on the radio. I'm sorry.
1: See, that jersey that baby's wearing is for a 2-year-old.
2: That was a 2-year-old jersey, and it was tight.
0: That's our guy right there.
2: Oh, man.
0: Now we're back with Blast. This one's Just My Type. You're on My...

0: R&B. That is Cardi B with J Balvin and Bad Bunny. It's I Like It. Second for the My Morning Crew, hanging out with you. We're just doing a little highlight show today while we all have a wee day off, okay? Don't get mad at us. It is what it is. Now, I just want to let you know a little something. My Home Run, they have teamed up with the Warehouse Club and they're giving you a choice. 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They could be calling you back. All thanks to Warehouse Club. 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Now, we are going to be back very shortly with more highlights and some more music. 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

0: October.
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17: That from Sky Sport and the final round of golf's Open Championship. Kiwi Ryan Fox holding on to become just the 4th New Zealander to win a golf major and set to pocket somewhere around $5 million. National wants to overhaul our consent laws. The main change would require a clear yes instead of the absence of a no. Labour doesn't want to wait for our election. Spokesperson Camilla Balich says a members' bill is ready to go right now.
19: As soon as we get a majority of non-government MPs to support the bill, it will be already on the order paper, probably would have had its first reading.
17: Dozens of ACC medical advisers are walking off the job today over pay and employment issues. The Senior Doctors Union says underlying concerns have existed for some time. Overseas, Andy Burnham will become Britain's new Prime Minister in the next 24 hours, with outgoing PM Sir Keir Starmer expected to tender his resignation to the King. And rap star Bad Bunny had to abandon a sold-out concert in Italy because of a sudden hailstorm in Milan. In motorsport with Magan Turbo's 80,000k tyre warranty, 12th for Kiwi driver Liam Lawson at the Belgian Formula 1 GP won by Kimi Antonelli. Our Black Caps are chasing 189 to win the 4th One Day Cricket International against the West Indies. And at last look, we were on 8 for 2 after 3 overs. Yeah, 2 wickets gone in the first couple of overs. And the Football World Cup final kicks off 7 this morning. Spain taking on Argentina in New Jersey.
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20: Kiwi. You got Tegan here from the My Morning Crew hanging out with you. I know you were expecting a full show today, but unfortunately it will be just me. However, I am playing a bunch of good bits from the last few weeks where we have had Stormy on the show with us. So I don't mind being behind the desk sometimes when it's just me by myself. I thought, you guys, you know what, you guys go have a day off. I can take that off your hands. I go, Aaron, you just give me some highlights to play. I'll chuck them in the show. We'll do our best. But text me on 463. Let me know what you, how you feeling this morning. I'm sure you've been all dropping the kids off today because it is the first week back of the next term. But here's some music. I did say Sun and Water was coming up. This one's on

0: your hottest hip-hop and R&B. That's Sun and Water with Sword. Tegan here from the My Morning Crew, hanging out with you on your Monday morning. And I tell you what, we're playing some highlights from the week, and I wanted to set the boys a little bit of a challenge. So maybe I could give them an everyday situation, but I wanted to challenge them to translate it into old English and speaking a little posh. Get a load of this.
1: I thought I would help the boys out in case they want to ask their missus, can I kiss you?
2: Can I kiss you?
1: What are some different English ways that they could ask that question? Polite English, flirtatious English, formal English, gentlemanly English. The favourite one that Nixon liked was, might I venture to press my lips to yours?
2: And this one.
3: May I try my luck?
2: May I try my luck?
1: So I thought, you know what, rather than just using that question, maybe there's more we could put in the kete today. So I've each given the boys a situation, and their challenge was to rewrite that question or that sentence in some different English.
4: Correct.
1: Older English. You know, let's just make our language a little bit more colourful today.
2: All right?
1: Yeah. So the first one I gave was to Stormy.
2: I
1: wanted him to translate or I don't know, revamp the question that is, give us a bite of that pie?
5: I got four. So okay. I'll just read one
2: for you. Sorry, I didn't know what we were doing.
5: I was in the flow state. Okay. But here's the first one. I request to remove a small real estate of pastry and mince from thy savoury.
2: Let me keep going.
5: Might I save your stomach the worry of digesting that pie?
1: He's cooking, guys.
5: I'll give you
1: two more. Oh, he's got two more.
5: Allow me to relieve thy jaw the pressure of constant movement.
1: Oh my god.
5: And last one. To eat or not to eat, that is thine question.
1: Well done. Who would like to go next?
2: Aaron.
1: So his question, or his sentence I should say, was, sorry I farted, too much protein.
6: Okay. My utmost sincere apologies. It seems I may have bequeathed some natural methane out of my back chambers due to an increased intake of sirloin and poultry. Please find it in your heart to forgive my bottom burps.
2: That's so good.
6: Thank you.
2: The accent is so like 1950s TV.
1: Oh my god.
5: So funny.
1: The boys are cooking today. All right, lastly, we have Nixon. The sentence I gave him, all sort of particular to each person.
2: Yeah.
1: I can run fast, but my knees hurt.
2: All right, here's I got two.
5: Okay. With an accent, please.
2: Swift foot am I, yet my knees protest with pain. Indeed, I could outrun many worthy fellows, were it not for these rebellious knees, which I have elected to retire.
5: Sir Nicholas, that's rather unfortunate to your knees.
2: Should we try and do a whole show speaking posh?
1: It'd be quite fun.
6: Yeah.
2: I do.
5: Coming up next.
2: I got nothing.
1: I always am trying to find situations where I can say, Lady doth protest too much.
2: Oh.
5: Well, then, my lady, you shall use it now. Why not?
2: I look at the time in the sun.
5: Oh.
1: Thank you, my lord.
2: And it is now time to play some commercials.
5: Oh.
0: Now, this is Lean Back from Terror Squad. You're on my

0: My, your hottest hip-hop and R&B, that is Olivia Dean with a couple of minutes. So got the My Morning Crew hanging out with you, minus a couple of players and obviously adding a few really, really good bits. We're just going through some of the highlights from the last few weeks. But very shortly, you know, the one thing I like about having Stormy on the show is I feel like we lean into our Māori tanga a little bit, which is quite funny, but it, we get ourselves into a position where it's like, what are those songs that that Māori just can't help but sing? So that's coming up in the next team. Keep it locked.
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2: Morena e te iwi. Just taking here, hanging out with you for your Monday morning, and we're going through some of the best bits from the week, but this one is Rihanna. Some more music today too. We ride. You're on My.

0: My, your hottest hip hop and R&B. That is Rihanna with We Ride. It's Tegan from the My Morning Crew hanging out with you on your Monday morning. And there are some songs, some Māori sing-along songs that you don't even know you know all the words to until they come on. And I think Storm has a good theory about what are the best ones.
1: I think I've made a read. I can basically play any song that will make Māori sing along. And they're not necessarily always going to be Māori songs. Mm. It's just one of those ones where you could be cleaning. You could be cooking, folding clothes or something. You hear it start up, you're like, oh, can't help but batter out those words. Okay. We'll give each person one go. If I can make you sing, just let us know.
2: Okay, we're going to pukakoi this morning to Hore. Hi, Hore. Good morning.
0: Morena.
3: Hore. Morena.
0: Morning. All right, let's put you to the test, Hore.
1: He can have the Brannigan car one.
2: Okay.
0: Here we go.
2: Is Hore going to sing along?
0: Probably.
2: But he's still singing along.
1: Okay, thank you, Hori. We go to Te Whangarei a Tara to Te Arau. Morena.
0: Morena.
1: She can have Dr. Hook.
4: Give us a go. What did I
5: say? Oh, my God. Sexy eyes.
1: Yeah.
5: Walking down the floor, gonna feel the move.
1: Oh.
5: Sexy eyes.
1: Okay,
2: singer. Okay, okay.
1: Right, tick on Te Araho. We'll go with one last person. Serena, Morena.
0: Morena.
6: Morena.
2: No, it's not Serena, bro. It's Serena.
1: She can have the last one.
2: All right, here we go. Serena.
0: Oh.
7: Waste a day, then waste the night.
0: Oh, there it is. Easily.
2: This is Serena in the garage with a Bob Marley flag and a box of lime red, eh? That's what that is.
1: Marley flag. Yeah, Catman Dude jacket. This is some police long track pass. Yep.
2: Someone's kid going, hey, auntie, you need a blanket?
1: Okay, so for smoke bubble of my seat. Thank you, Serena. I think I made the call here.
0: Someone's just texted in. I was doubting myself as a Māori and didn't call. Thanks for reminding me I still have my brown card. Probably sung along to every single one.
1: Yeah.
2: A lot of people are saying, Mr. Wolf.
1: What's the time, Mr. Wolf?
2: Yeah.
0: What's the time?
1: Hey, Aaron, maybe next week we can do songs that'll make our Ngāti Pākehā whānau sing.
0: But like, ooh, Sweet Caroline is
8: yeah,
0: bad.
8: Yeah. Sweet Caroline. Yeah.
2: Bit of Wagon Wheel.
1: A bit of Wagon Wheel.
8: Country Road.
1: Country Road, Take Me Home to a place.
8: Mr. Brightside.
0: Yeah. Oh my God. Yeah. We don't need to find them. We already found them all. We've done the research already. This is one of my favourite new tracks on my right now. It's 50 Cent and Leon Thomas. We'll feed it well. It's

0: My. Your hottest hip-hop and R&B, that's Khalid with Talk. Tegan A hanging out with you for the My Morning Crew, because everyone else is having a wee day off. Now, guys, there is 2 days left until I turn 30 years old. I know, I feel like I've been wanking on about it for quite some time, but it feels like a very transitional period for me, you know what I mean? I'm going from my 20s to my 30s. I remember picking up the phone to my mum the other day, be like, oh my God, like, what about this and what about that? And she said, your older sister, literally 4 years ago, just before she turned 30, said all the same things to me. So honestly, if there's anyone who is turning 30 this year or just turned 30, that can give me some last parting advice for just these last couple of days before I leave my 20s behind forever, please let me know on 463. How did it feel? Did you feel different when you turned 30? I really, really want to know. But hey, we're going to be playing some news and sport headlines coming up next. Some more music from Chris Brown and Savage on the way. Make sure you keep it locked. Please hang out.
1: The road to a world title starts here. My presents David Nika versus Floyd Masson in an official IBF Cruiserweight World Title Eliminator. 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
8: Morning, Glenn here with the latest at 7. Starting overseas, and a massive moment for Kiwi golfer Ryan Fox, taking out the Open Championship at Royal Birkdale. He won by a shot, becoming just the fourth Kiwi golfer to ever claim a major title.
9: Oh, well, I don't really know what to think at the moment. I spoke to my kids last night and they said, bring back a trophy. I think this is a pretty cool one to bring back for them.
8: That from Sky Sport. The win also comes with almost $5.5 million in prize money. Now back here, National wants to overhaul sexual consent laws so people would need a clear yes. Labour a bit frustrated. Spokesperson Camilla Balich claims National walked away from a bipartisan bill so they could make it an election issue.
10: Female MPs across the House in this cross-party group was a really appropriate way to tackle what's a really important, a really significant, quite a sensitive issue for many women.
8: More than 50 medical advisers at ACC are striking today over issues including pay and conditions. A spokesperson claims senior management have continually failed to address issues they've raised. And the world's largest symposium on coral reefs is underway in Auckland. They'll be looking at various threats facing ecosystems and particularly Pacific Islands. In cricket, our Black Caps are facing the West Indies in the fourth one-day cricket international today. We had the Windies all out for 188. After 14 overs, we were on 57 for 3. And the Football World Cup final, Spain-Argentina, just kicking off in the States.
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2: My. I'm back. It's the My Morning Crew, but it's only Tegan here hanging out with you today. That's all right. The boys have got a little bit of a day off today, but all I'll be doing right now, I guess, is just playing a bunch more music than we normally would and a lot of highlights, some of the best bits from the last few weeks. Now, I reckon I should just stop talking right now. I reckon we should just get back into some music. And I know you guys like Chris Brown. You call it bloody Chris Brown FM sometimes. So this one is Chris Brown, obvious. You're on mine.

0: My, your hottest hip-hop and R&B. That is Savage and Akon with Moonshine. Tegan from the My Morning Crew hanging out with you for your Monday morning. And I tell you what, we're playing some highlights from the last few weeks. And the beautiful thing about our mate Nixon's son is he's not afraid to eat. He's not afraid to eat, even to the point he's eating things that are perhaps not food. Check out this.
1: I had to go to my mum and dad's yesterday. Okay. Because Stormy was too fucking mad to get a bottle of whiskey that my mum was trying to palm off, right? Yeah. So I went and picked it up. I forgot to bring it today because I had a hectic night.
2: Yeah.
1: Anyway, got home, rung Aaron saying, hey, I got the whiskey for Stormy. We're on FaceTime. And then he goes, oh, show me what Artur's having for dinner, right? Artur had the biggest spread. He had like persimmon, yogurt, a steak, avocado, cucumber, tomato.
0: Okay, King.
1: Full, wow. He had like a full buffet, right? Dude should have been full. Anyway, I gave him a bottle because he was still trying to like sort out his stomach, and his brain wasn't telling his stomach that he was full. I finally got into the bath yesterday, right? Because daddy does bath time. And I bought him this new baby wash. It's like lavender and goat milk, and it's in the shape of a hippo. Yum.
0: That sounds flash.
1: Yeah, and so it helps him sleep at night, the lavender smell. Anyway, I was playing with the little hippo in front of him. This little fatty goes and opens the bottle, tips the liquid into his mouth, snorts it up his nose, gets it in his eye. Spent 4 hours at Starship last night.
2: Oh my God. What, just pumping all of the soap out of
0: him? Just rinsing him out.
1: Nah, we had to get that thing. You know how back in the day you used to block one nose and then suck out their snot?
2: Yeah.
1: They've got a machine to do that now.
2: Oh, okay.
1: And then he was flirting with all the nurses again last night. But I was like, bro, just go to sleep. We need to go home, man. Dad's got to work tomorrow.
2: He'd be like a pump bottle for your hand soap. Just going to squeeze his belly and foam and kind of wash your hand.
1: I was a heavy child, but I don't ever remember being that heavy that I want to eat the bath soap.
0: Just eat anything in the way.
1: Bro, I'm just like,
0: yeah, but you know when you're a kid, you see something that's like a cool color and you think, mouth, now, you know?
2: Also, Samoan jeans, and you just gave us the menu of what your son had. That was more than me, and I'm an adult.
1: I know, he should have been full.
0: I didn't even know the first word he said.
2: Persimmon?
1: Persimmon.
0: What is that?
1: It's a fruit, orange fruit.
0: Why don't I know what that is? I'm nearly 30.
2: No, we don't muck around with persimmons. They're like tomato-y fruit.
1: I like persimmons.
3: To give you context, we used to have that at our family orchard.
2: I hate you so much.
0: You're raising him a type of way.
1: Only thing Samoan, and I mean it is Samoan language, the only thing Samoan about my son at the moment is his eating habit, weight, and name. That's it. That is it for Artur, man.
2: Or Manuia.
0: All right, back into the music. Honestly, Kehlani is so in her bag right now. We are loving every single song she releases. This is one of my favorite ones on the airwaves. It's Kehlani and Lil Wayne. It's Another Lover. You're on

0: My, your hottest hip hop and R&B. That's Simba with Rover. You got Tegan here from the My Morning Crew hanging out with you, doing my best today, just playing some highlights out while the boys take a wee day off. Now, usually on a Monday morning is when we set up for Task Attack. This is a wee thing we've been doing with Anchor Protein Plus. So we've teamed up, and if you've got a to-do list that is staring at you that's way too long, or just a specific task that you really need to get done, usually it's Monday, but this week we're going to do it tomorrow. So tomorrow we're going to choose one of you to tackle a task and get it done. And if you've done it by Friday, then you could score $500 and an Anchor Protein Plus prize back. So if you want to see all the deets, just text plus PLUS to 463. And it's all thanks to Anchor. You can give your day the good energy it needs with Anchor Protein Plus. And we've been munching on those little Anchor Protein Plus pouches at work, honestly, all the time. And I'm not ashamed to say it. But we are going to play some news and sport coming up very shortly. Some LMAs on the way, some Soldier Boy too, so keep it locked.
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I think I drive crazy. I think I lost my page. I think I wanna take a ride. It's officially a fan favorite. 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
11: Ryan Fox, in she goes, 9 under par, tied for the lead.
10: From Sky Sport and the final round of golf's Open Championship, Kiwi Ryan Fox held on to become just the fourth New Zealander to win a golf major, set to pocket somewhere just over $5 million. National wants to overhaul our consent laws. The main change would require a clear yes. Labour doesn't want to wait, though, for our election, saying a members' bill is ready to go right now. Dozens of ACC medical advisers are walking off the job today over pay and employment issues. And Andy Burnham will become Britain's new Prime Minister in the next 24 hours, with outgoing PM Sir Keir Starmer expected to tender his resignation officially to King Charles. And in sport, the Football World Cup final is underway in the US, being played in New Jersey. Reigning champions Argentina against light favourites Spain. And after 16 minutes, it was still nil all.
12: Like we always do with this town.
0: You've joined the crew.
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14: 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Taking it from the My Morning Crew, hanging out with you. It is just me today while the boys have a wee day off. We're playing a bunch of highlights from the last few weeks. And just in case you didn't know, it is the 20th of July today. There's some days that we're celebrating, okay? Today is Friends Day. Make sure you say hello to your friends. It's International Chess Day. It's Space Exploration Day. It's also National Lollipop Day. And maybe you like a little a jump, maybe, because it's World Jump Day today too. So make sure you get around that. Maybe just an office, go, hey guys, let's go have a jump. Let's go have a jump. We're going to play some more music right now, but very soon we will be partaking in a wee acting challenge that Stormy put forward for us. But right now, this one is LMA. It's 100.

0: hottest hip-hop and R&B. That is LMA with 100. You got Tegan F from the My Morning Crew hanging out with you. We're playing some of the best bits from the last few weeks. And this one here, it's a wee acting challenge that Storm proposed for us, in which we had to say a phrase, but, you know, embracing different emotions. Just check it out.
1: We're doing an acting challenge, a little acting game. I thought you all nailed it yesterday.
2: Thanks.
3: Thank you very much.
1: I got tagged into a video that is kind of on the same vibe, giving a phrase or a sentence, but instead of, like, telling you to do an emotion, we're going to do situations.
3: Okay, right? Yeah.
1: So we're going to go around the room, and I'll start with you, Nixon. Eads is going to play as well.
3: Yep.
1: The phrase... All you have to do is say the phrase, and then I'm going to give you a situation, and I want you to say it as if you were in that situation, okay?
2: Yep.
1: But we're going to start off nice and easy. So, Nixon, the phrase is, if that's what you want.
3: Okay.
1: And I want you just to say that, and we're going to move on. So, Nixon, you start us off. If that's what you want, say it.
3: If that's what you want.
1: Tegan, give me a little bit more.
2: If that's what you want.
1: Eat a little bit more.
4: If that's what you want.
1: Nixon, do it like Darth Vader.
3: If that is what you want.
1: Tegan, like you're on the dentist's chair.
5: If that's what you want.
3: Good, good, good, good, good.
1: Eat, eat. Like you're underwater. Nixon with no vowels.
3: Oh. That. What?
0: Wait. Only vowels? Only vowels.
3: Yeah, no, that's
0: only vowels.
1: Tegan, only vowels.
3: Why?
1: Eats like you're in an opera.
0: Straight to highlight.
3: I wish I got that one.
1: Nixon, like a male opera.
3: Oh, yeah. If that is what you want.
1: Tegan, like you're breaking bad news to a patient.
2: If that's what you want.
1: Oh, eats like you're Sylvester Stallone.
4: Who's that?
3: Oh, my God. Rocky.
1: Oh, like you're Rocky Balboa.
3: Like you're Rocky.
1: Just whatever comes to your mind.
4: If that's what you want.
1: Oh, my gosh. Right. And the last one, Nixon, like you're a goat.
3: If that is what you want.
1: Ladies and gentlemen,
0: that was
1: the My Morning Crew.
3: Acting at its finest.
1: Yeah, wow. That's incredible. I'm
3: How
1: so proud of you.
3: How would you do Sylvester Stallone?
6: If that's what you want.
3: If that's what you want.
6: Well, if that's what you want.
0: Who is this guy?
3: Bro, how do you not know who Rocky is?
4: I don't know who Rocky is, man.
6: If that's all you want.
4: It's not my generation.
6: Rocky. Yeah.
4: He sounds interesting.
0: He's a boxer.
4: Oh, yeah. That makes a lot of
3: have
4: sense.
3: You seen, action,
0: have
3: like
0: you seen
3: action
0: Creed?
3: Movie.
4: No.
0: Oh, okay. Creed is like the second generation of Rocky.
4: Wow.
0: Yeah.
1: Mm-hmm. You've been so sheltered.
4: Yeah.
3: It's where this song from. This one here.
4: Oh, I thought this was a Superman song.
6: Adrian!
0: No, that's when they play the montage of them boxing.
4: Oh, okay.
6: That's what you want. That's what you want.
3: That's what you want, man.
1: No, you're doing something else.
0: Back into the music. This one is Soulja Boy with Kiss Me Through the Phone. You're on mine.
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0: be. That is Maoli with Every Night and Every Morning. I tell you what, my whānau, when Maoli came for the concert, I think it was in January this year. I think I was the only staff member from MyFM that didn't go. I was away at the time. But when I was watching all the stories, it was FOMO. The FOMO was coming in hard and fast. And you know what? I don't even listen to a lot of his music, but I do love that track. And I think next time he comes through to Aotearoa, I'm going to have to go along. Hey, we do have some more music on the way. Whānau, you want to keep it locked? We've got some Ms. Lauryn Hill. If you love that new one from Tawihi, it's coming up real shortly on My.
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0: Kia ora I te iwi, Tegan here from the My Morning Crew, hanging with you on your Monday morning. And we are just playing a lot of highlights from the last few weeks. We've been having way more fun because today we're just all having a day off. We're just chilling out. But you know, when it comes to payday, which was us last Thursday, unfortunately, and I did have quite a big weekend anyway, how do you start acting on payday? You know, it's like, I've been paid, you won't know, but there will be signs. It's coming up real soon, but we've got Lauryn Hill right now. This one's Do Wop That Thing. You're

0: your hottest hip-hop and R&B. That is Lauryn Hill with Do Up That Thing. Tegan here from the My Morning Crew, hanging out with you for your Monday morning. And honestly, guys, how do you follow Zach on payday?
1: Because I've got a new nickname, Moneybags Yoth.
2: Oof.
1: I was swinging cash around last night, asking people to do me favours.
2: Buying free drinks.
1: Buying free drinks, yeah.
3: Yeah, for $20. Here's Bevan. He texted through and said, payday always reminds me of having a new bottle of body wash. At the start, you don't care how much you use, but you'll make the final drop last week's. Very true.
2: Yeah, very true, Bevan.
3: Corey says, pay the bills to have thrills, rent bills, then food. I buy myself I buy myself a KFC bucket on payday.
0: Okay, oh, yeah.
2: Nice.
3: Payday, I'm treating myself to a bakery pie. Any other day, it's Big Ben.
2: Oh, okay.
3: I get it.
2: Quinton's here. Hi, Quinton. How are you, mate?
0: Hey, mate.
4: Morena. I'm good.
0: How are you acting on payday, my friend?
4: So I travel to the North Island delivering car parts. And on a payday, if I pick up a hitchhiker, I know the struggle is real out there, so I will buy them lunch.
2: But only on payday, though. Only on payday. Yeah.
0: Sometimes. So what I've realised is I've really set myself apart from some of the Mai Whanau.
2: Oh, people, you've made new friends. So next, you know, outing that the Mai Whanau does.
3: Yeah.
2: They'll be like, oh, they're sticking.
3: The standard is set now. Yeah. Everyone's going to come sit by you.
0: You guys know, though, if I have like three adult Fantas, I'm like, who wants around?
2: I think your reputation's better than, like, say, someone like Aaron. Like, Aaron, like, whenever it's payday, you get horsed and then you fall asleep on, like, a container ship container.
5: Pretty much, yeah. Yesterday was exception to the rule. I think it's the first time in years.
0: He's feeling a little under the weather.
2: Yeah, true. Yeah.
3: Proud of you.
2: Yeah.
0: Yeah.
2: And then you always see Eads walking in after payday with, like, a Porter James bag.
0: Yeah, a new hoodie.
6: Yep.
2: A new hoodie.
6: Much. I choose to spend my money on clothing.
2: Stormy's at the window.
3: No, I'm on Uber Eats, except I'm not going to the deals. I'm just buying it outright.
2: Oh.
3: Yeah,
0: And then you go priority.
3: I go priority and go, I might get a drink too. Bougie.
2: Yesterday being payday, I'm buying a new floodlight for my house.
0: Oh, really?
2: Just one of those ones that sensor lights.
3: So when you walk past, it turns on.
2: Yeah, it turns on.
0: In my cart, I've got some new running gear.
2: Oh, yeah.
0: And a new jacket.
3: You want to know what's in my cart?
0: What, go?
3: Four hash browns.
0: Oh, yeah, I'll pay
3: a massive
0: for that.
3: McMuffin combo, yeah. And then Aaron wanted a wrap as well. That's in my cart. And I'm about to click done.
2: What an absolute blessing to work with two very generous souls.
3: You're welcome, man.
0: You're pretty generous.
2: Yeah.
0: You bought me a nice expensive chopping board for my housewarming gift. Yes, Aaron?
5: Nixon let me park in his park this morning because someone took mine.
0: What a king.
2: Thank you so much, man. Honestly, because sometimes the things that I do for you guys, honestly, I feel so disrespected.
3: Guys,
0: I'm about to give him some pants today.
2: I'm not trying to win anyone's hearts here. I'm trying to do the show and then go home.
0: Well, so am I.
2: Man,
0: just to play a song. All right, back into the tunes for this morning. We've got heaps of them. This one is Te Wihi. It is Damn. You're on Mai.

0: My, your hottest hip-hop and R&B. That is Finesse. It's Bruno Mars and Cardi B. Taking it from the My Morning Crew, hanging out with you. Oh my God, we have made it for our first couple of hours of the show. Are you proud of us? Are you proud of us that it's just us doing this? But like I said, whatever you're doing for a Monday morning, maybe you're just like really thankful that the kids are getting dropped off to school today. Maybe you were just on your way to work. Let me know on 463. Make it feel like I've got some people around me, okay? Because all I'm doing is listening to my own voice and I don't know if I can handle it. But we are going to play some news and some sport headlines as well. We're going to take that over to Glenn in order to do that, but we have some more highlights on the way.
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16: The winner of the gold medal and the champion golfer of the year, Ryan Fox.
15: From Sky Sport earlier today, massive result for Kiwi golfer Ryan Fox, becoming just the second New Zealander to win a golf major, taking out the Open Championship. He secured the Claret Jug and almost $5.5 million in prize money. The Backyard National wants to overhaul our sexual consent laws with a clear yes being required. Labour's Camilla Balich not sure why they walked away from a cross-party bill though, which she says would have achieved the same outcome faster.
11: We would encourage them to come back and join the other parties in Parliament and have some action on this rather than political promises.
15: Overseas officials in the States believe shredded iceberg lettuce supplied to Taco Bell is the culprit behind an explosive diarrhea outbreak. More than 1,600 people

0: 149 for 5 in the 29th over.
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4: Kia ora, you got the My Morning Crew hanging out with you on your Monday morning as always, 6 till 10. But unfortunately, it's looking a little bit different today because it is just myself while I play a bunch of highlights from the last few weeks while we've had Stormy hanging out with us, as he might be just hanging out with us for a little bit longer as well. I've just been playing lots of music. I've even said to my boss, throw in some more tunes. That's what the My Whānau want. They don't want to hear me. They don't want to hear a bunch of stuff that they've heard before. They want to hear more music. So I promise it is quite a lot more music today, but we are going to get back into our first song of the 8 o'clock hour. This one is Coterie. I be telling everyone these guys are my cousins. We're both from Ngāti Kuri, what do we say? Mātou. There it is. She's been doing it all.

0: R&B. That is Rihanna with Drake. It's What's My Name. Tegan here from the My Morning Crew, hanging out with you, playing us some of the good stuff that you might have missed from the last few weeks, all right? It's just a bunch of highlights, maybe like a little catch-up. Maybe you haven't hung out with us in a while and you've just come back today. Well, I've just sprinkled all the good stuff throughout this whole show. Now, when it comes to Stormy and him hanging out with us on the My Morning Crew, he loves to talk about food. You know what? Just lean in with your passions, and that always gets the crowd going.
1: And I've started compiling scenes or like dinner tables from movies that, okay, I would love to be a part of. So I'm going to get the obvious one out of the way. Harry Potter and the Philosopher's Stone.
0: That part. Okay.
1: Let us eat. Boom. Boom. I think it's in the first movie and they're all waiting to have dinner. Dumbledore gets up, does some speech about the Forbidden Forest. Let us eat. We're talking big chickens. We're talking salads.
0: That was turkey, man.
1: Every time I see it, grumble.
0: Even on the train in. The Hogwarts Express. With the jelly beans, the giant chocolate frog.
1: Anything off the trolley, dears? We'll take the lot. So when I say I know ball about Harry Potter and all of this, I know ball, right? Second one, it is from The Lion King. And you're probably wondering which one. Is this one going to...
0: I think I know what one it is, but this is not on my list.
1: During Hakuna Matata.
0: Yeah.
1: When they're eating the bugs.
0: The grubs.
1: Yeah, the grubs.
0: They look like hoo-hoo grubs.
1: Oh my gosh.
0: Yeah, they look delicious. Succulent.
1: The way that... succulent.
0: Chinese meal.
1: Jungle meal. That one, amazing. Always makes me hungry. The way that Pumbaa like slurps up the worm, slug.
0: That part.
1: Oh my God, so good. All right. Number three is from Shrek.
0: Okay.
1: Specifically Shrek 2. Shrek is having a fight with the dad at the dinner table.
0: Yes.
1: And they're going, Shrek, no, they're a donkey. But they're fighting over the lobster. They're fighting over the chicken. All this Kai comes in. I'm like, man, I'm starving after watching that food.
0: Okay.
1: Thoughts, questions, queries on the list at the moment. Is everyone happy?
0: No, they're good. They're good. But I don't, now I fear that my two suggestions to add to the mix.
1: Okay.
0: You know ball, so I feel like at least one of them might be on the list, but I'm interested to see.
1: All right, let me wrap up with the last two. My other one is from Charlie and the Chocolate Factory. But specifically, I think Charlie gets his like first chocolate and he opens up the wrapper and he just scoffs it down.
0: Are we talking OG Charlie?
1: OG, okay. Yeah, pure imagination. Which leaves what could be number one. It's a real niche one. The start of Once Were Warriors. No, not the eggs. The start of it. And Jake the Mus is chowing down on fish and chips on a car. And he slurps this fat muscle into his mouth.
0: Yep.
1: And then the credits for Once Were Warriors start. That, the way he eats that Kai, oh my gosh.
0: Wow. Okay.
1: So I know ball when it comes to being hungry for movies. But
0: that's a good list.
1: Two.
0: I'm going to add two more.
1: Please do.
0: Okay, my first one is going to be at the end of the Cat in the Hat movie when Mum is hosting the party. She brings the purple cupcakes.
1: Unbelievable.
0: That pretty much centered the whole film. The purple cupcakes with the frosting.
1: Yeah.
0: They look divine, they look delicious, and Mum's wearing a beautiful dress.
1: Great.
0: So that is one that makes me hungry. The last one that I'm so surprised you didn't have on your list, Stormy, is from Spy Kids when they go to the microwave that they can put in whatever combination they want and they pull it out of the microwave fresh McDonald's.
1: Yeah.
0: I'm still jamming this one song. This one's Femi. It's Nova.

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2: Neck frozen, wrist too. They ain't never seen a California igloo. My dude on the magazine for the issue. You better off trying to kick it like jujitsu. It's 2 a.m. and I'm trying to get in there. Say X marks the spot, but your X not in here.

0: My, your hottest hip-hop and R&B. That is 2AM, Adrian Marcel and Sage the Gemini. Honestly, when it comes to the 2000s, or let's say the 2010s, Sage the Gemini, underrated. I'd be listening to Gas Pedal way often than I'd like to admit, or even G6, okay? Just fly like a G6. Anyways, I am going to throw it over to Glenn. He has some news and some very important sport headlines as well coming up. But we will have some more music and more good bits. Kehlani, some more Kehlani on the way, and some Cherish too. You're on my...
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2: noise. And it's looking ugly out there on the roads with severe delays on all motorways into the city.
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22: Glenn here at 8:30. Fog is once again causing issues for people using Auckland Airport today, especially those flying in. At last look, there were 7 domestic flights delayed and 4 cancelled so far. A massive moment overseas for Kiwi golfer Ryan Fox, becoming just the 4th Kiwi golfer to claim a major title, taking out the Open Championship at Royal Birkdale. National wants to overhaul sexual consent laws so people would need a clear yes. Labor frustrated that they walked away from a bipartisan bill, making it an election issue. And overseas, hundreds have been forced to evacuate their homes in Spain due to a massive wildfire north of Madrid. And in sport, hopefully many of those people can still watch the game. The Football World Cup final between Spain and Argentina kicked off at 7. A pretty lengthy halftime show. Second half just underway, and with a few minutes in, it was still nil all.
9: Like we always do with this town.
15: You've joined the crew.
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0: Hey, it's the My Morning Crew hanging out with you for your Monday morning, but it is not actually the whole My Morning Crew. It's minus two. Actually, minus three. Not even Aaron's here today, guys. It's actually just me hanging out with you. That's all right. Just so you know, he did all the admin for me, got it all prepped for me, and sprinkled it throughout the next 4 hours. Some stuff that you can listen to. Oh, actually, that's a lie. Only till 10 a.m. But we're just doing some highlights through the week and playing heaps more music, all right? So we are going to get into our next song. This one's Kehlani and Usher. This one's Should've Never. You're on.

0: My, your hottest hip-hop and R&B. That is Kehlani and Usher. It's Shoulda Never. Tegan here from the My Morning Crew, here with you for the first day of the week. And as I said, we are doing some highlights from the last few weeks. But May, here's a little question for you. What is probably maybe the weirdest place that you've woken up? And what we are asking is, we want you to come through, call us on 0800 WIN MY, that is 0800 946 624, and answer the phone with where you woke up the next day. Mm. Now, this is after I just saw some of the Auckland FC boys, you know, the next day. I don't know where they woke up, but they were, it didn't look like they'd stopped partying from the night before. And I appreciate that about them, because they deserve it.
1: Well done,
0: they
1: fellas.
0: Deserve that after the big dub. So we've all, I'm sure everyone's got a story of waking up somewhere a little foreign.
1: Mm-hmm.
0: So like I said, call us on 0800 WIN MY, that's 0800 946 624, like Stormy.
2: Yeah, call me. Call me. Hello.
0: Answer with where you woke up, okay, egg. Okay, not
2: go,
0: hello.
2: I'll go. Side of the curb at Ponsonby Hotel. My
0: side of the curb.
2: Yeah, I wasn't even on the full road, like pathway.
0: What time was it?
2: 3 a.m.
0: Huh?
2: 3 a.m. Someone took a photo of me.
0: At least it wasn't daylight yet, eh?
2: No, they barely could just see me.
0: All right.
2: Can I call you?
0: Okay, sure.
2: Okay.
0: In my boyfriend's arms.
2: Okay.
0: All right, let's go to the first phone line this morning. Answer the phone with where you've woken up. Go.
1: Go, Jack.
3: Hello? Oh, sorry. Marae Roof.
1: Sorry?
0: How did you end up there, Jack?
3: I walked there from the pub. It was like a 2 kilometer walk. Some reason I ended up on top of the roof.
1: You didn't want to go to, like, in the Wharenui maybe?
3: I blacked out. I blacked out.
0: Wow. Yeah, great. Hey, blacked out from a good time. Am I right, guys? A good time. All right, let's go to our next phone line this morning. Answer the phone, please, with where you woke up the next morning. That's you, Arthur.
4: In my backyard. Trampoline.
0: Oh, love that for you, Arthur. Love that for you. Were you coming home too late? The missus wouldn't have let you in.
1: Tell us why.
4: Oh no, it was just after a nice after party, and the grass was wet, man. Damn.
0: She was looking lush.
4: Yucky, yeah.
0: Okay. All right, let's go to our next caller. Answer the phone with where you woke up the next morning. Go, Sticks.
5: The cemetery.
0: Oh, how did you end up there?
5: I think it was after tangi and having booze afterwards, and then later on, just woke up in the cemetery.
1: Were you by someone you knew? Who is residence
5: definitely.
1: There? Okay, I don't know if you just popped up to someone's random home, if that makes sense.
0: Yeah, right, got you.
1: A little bit grim.
0: Oh, look at that, Fano. We've got a few texts that have come through too. Someone said Morningside train station. Someone said, I woke up in the Wops up north in Whangarei. I live in Auckland though.
1: Someone said Jack's giving Ngaitahu.
6: you can't say that.
0: Oh, man. Hey, we should all wake up in our own homes, okay?
1: Yeah.
0: Make sure you get home safely after a night out, and always drink in moderation. Lots of waters. Just remember that.
1: Took the words right out of my mouth.
0: All right, I'm excited for this tune. This one's Cherish. It's Do It To It. You're on my...

0: My, your hottest hip-hop and R&B, that is J King with Cinderella. I love that song so much. It puts me in a good mood every time I hear it. I love that song so much that my friends used to call me Cinderella, guys. That's actually a true story. But anyways, we are going to be back very shortly. We've got some more Chris Brown on the way, some Young and Lips and LMA. Oh, just sign me up. Let's just make the whole show LMA at this point. Keep it locked.
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2: Kia ora iti, we're taking it from the My Morning Crew, hanging out with you, playing some more music today and some stuff that you haven't, you need to be caught up on that you might have missed from the last few weeks or any times that Stormy's been filling in. Now, Nixon had to do an apology to one of our queens from behind the scenes, and it was after stealing her food. So if you want to hear that, keep a lock. But now, right now, it's Chris Brown and T-Pain. It's Kiss Kiss, you're on My.

0: your hottest hip-hop and R&B. That is Chris Brown and T-Pain with Kiss Kiss. That song, if you don't know all the words to it, I don't know where you've been, and unfortunately I know every single word to that. But we're going into some highlights from the last week. This is an apology to one of our queens from behind the scenes, Anita.
1: So every station kind of sits together, right? Mm. And we all support each other.
0: Friends.
1: Our new promo manager opened her bag yesterday and was like palming out things, right? And so she had an apple in there, and I was like, oh, well, this kept me busy for a bit. Okay, so Anita, who's our promo manager here at MyFM, just handed over a green apple, and I was like, oh, well, these are one of my favourites.
2: A Granny Smith?
1: A Granny Smith apple.
3: The delusion of the man. The story is so different than what actually happened.
1: Because you were sitting next to Anita, yeah, right?
3: And she turned to me and goes,
2: I really wanted that apple.
1: Oh, Anita is on the show with us this morning.
0: Anita.
1: Good morning. How are you, mate?
4: I'm good, guys. How are you?
1: Yeah, good. Oh, you sound drunk as.
4: No, I literally just got out of bed 10 minutes ago.
1: So. Oh, yeah, fair enough, sir.
0: That's right. Hey, you take your time, sis. You take your time.
1: No promo meeting today, thank God.
4: Sorry.
0: Allegedly, Nixon stole your apple. What's the deal?
1: I thought you gave it to me.
4: No, I was kind of just showing you what snacks I had. I was like, look at all my snacks. And then you sort of just took my apple out of my hand.
1: Oh, my bad.
3: And he started biting it. So he took the apple and went, oh, and she goes, I really wanted the apple. I was like, oh, take it back. Oh, he's bitten it.
1: Oh, sorry, Anita. I thought, because you know, tato.
3: I get it. But no.
1: I thought, you know, sharing. And so I apologize.
4: No, it's okay. It's okay. I'm glad you enjoyed it. It looked like a really good apple, though. I was just kind of looking down.
1: That was a great apple.
4: I was jealous throughout the whole night. I was like, that looks like a bloody mean apple. Yeah. And I wish I was eating it, you know?
1: Yeah. Well, I can tell you were right. It was a delicious apple. Yeah. I even devoured the sticker because it was dark in there and I couldn't really see what I was eating.
3: Yeah. Can I also say, Anita?
1: Yeah, by accident.
3: Anita, I was shooketh because not only did you pull out an apple, but you pulled out a container, like a steamer container that had prosciutto and cheese and tomato.
0: Also, I feel like you're the type of girl, Anita, that you take scroggin with you.
1: Yeah, you're a scroggin kind of.
3: Cheers.
1: With your hiking boots.
4: Yeah, I sort of have this container and I went to this pre-party beforehand and they had this like amazing platter and I actually swapped what I had, which was like what you said, Tegan, like scroggin, and I swapped it for the better stuff. So that's why I had all that like weird meats and cheeses and stuff, because it was better than what they had originally.
1: And also, Anita, whatever you had in your handbag, including that apple, was a better spread than what they put on in the after party.
0: I agree. With I agree.
4: 100%.
1: See, I'm glad that's a universal feeling.
3: Yeah.
1: Aaron, were you going to say something before?
5: I was going to say the best part was during the awards, they go, and the winner is, and it goes quiet for a few seconds, and you hear, and the winner is.
1: But I don't care.
0: All right, this one's new music. It's Young and Lips, Miss Independent. You're on my...

0: My, your hottest hip-hop and R&B, that is LMA. It's Trip. You got Tegan here hanging out with you for your Monday morning while the boys are off, but I'm playing their voices anyway because they're going to be here sort of, not physically, not metaphorically really either, but you'll just hear some of their breaks, some stuff that they've done over the last few weeks. I can't believe we've managed to make it to nearly 9 o'clock, my whānau, but in the next 10 minutes we will be playing a bit more music. There's going to be no ads. A bit more music, okay, maybe some ads first, and then we'll get right into it. We have 50 Cent on the way, Arma, YG Marley, so make sure you keep it locked.
1: The road to a world title starts here. My presents David Nika versus Floyd Masson in an official IBF Cruiserweight World Title Eliminator. 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

0: My, your hottest hip hop and R&B. That is YG Marley with Fire. You got Tegan here from the My Morning Crew hanging out with you. I am here till 10 and I've been here by myself, okay? But we've been playing some highlights from the last few weeks that you may have missed. And one of the craziest things that's happened this year thus far, and I think she's an absolute superwoman after this, a super nana, is Nixon's mum received a head knock. You want to get a load of this story here?
1: Mum was around this weekend. She's in New Zealand. So I said, Mum, do you want to come around and hang out with your grandson? Because I got to build this fence. Okay. And because my dog keeps running onto the road, man.
2: Okay? Okay, no, that makes sense.
1: And so I was putting this fence up. Mum was holding son. Now I've got this pathway in our new house, right? It's an old house, and this pathway is on the piss. Okay, and it's got pavers and gravel around it.
0: So it's not leveled out.
1: It's not leveled out, and it's really playing with my like autistic ways.
3: Okay? Get all your Samoan mates to come over and just walk over for a bit.
1: Yeah, to level it. Yeah.
0: Just walk on that side. Just wear
1: that's Stormy, just walk on the right side of it.
3: Got you.
1: So, as Mum's holding son, we have this uneven concrete paver, and she tripped on it, and then tripped on our porch, and went head first into the corner of the house, like blunt force. And she yelled at like for me to come over. I ran over and I just saw blood all over my son.
0: Yeah.
1: And I thought that she had dropped him.
3: That's.
1: And that he had hit his head. When my mum turned around, my whānau, she has got the biggest split in her head. Ooh. It hit the corner, like blunt corner of the house. And she split from her hairline all the way down past her eyebrow to her eye.
0: Oh my God.
1: And she needed about 15 to 20 stitches. And now I think she's got to get plastic surgery done. And yeah, then she had to get a CT scan. This is why I want to give a shout out to my mum, because one, Nana of the Year reflexes. Mm-hmm. Like, she protected my son at all costs, mm-hmm, right? And then she went to the hospital. They did a CT scan on her.
3: Wow.
1: And they made her do a concussion test.
0: Yeah.
1: She's got the hardest Samoan head.
0: Yeah, she's fine.
1: She's fine. She just has lost a lot of blood. Yeah. But her skull was all good and there's no concussion. They looked at her and they were like, wow.
3: Past the HIA, back on the field.
1: Back on the field. She was ready to play. She wanted to drive home. I was like, no.
0: And son's 100% okay.
1: And son 100% okay. He was in the, I took him to Starship because mum was like, take him to Starship, make sure that everything's all right.
3: Okay, that's good.
1: He was flirting with the nurses. He was all good.
3: Of course
1: he was. You know, one of the nurses, I don't know if you missed this morning, I was telling Stormy. One of the nurses goes, obviously he was full term. And I was like, nah, he was actually premature. And she goes,
0: wow.
1: Well, he's done well. Because he's heavy.
3: He's a big boy.
1: He's heavy, man. He's like 11 kilos now.
3: Mate.
1: But yeah, so mum's got the biggest head injury, but the hardest head. And but like, that's how I know she's Samoan, man.
3: She's good though. Apart from the scarring and the having to get stitches and everything, everything else is...
1: Everything was fine.
0: Do you know what though? Yeah. When you had messaged us, like, obviously we were like, oh my God, like I felt so bad hearing that. But then all I was thinking was like, I just know your mum and how tough she is. And she'd just be like, nah, I'm all right.
1: Yeah. No, that's exactly
0: like,
1: how she was.
0: Wrap it up. Let's go. You know?
1: She just said, like, go get her a flannel.
3: I mean, the
1: and I was like, no, mum.
0: She's so tough, man.
1: I ran to my neighbor because my neighbor's a nurse. And yeah, she goes, no, you need to take your mum to the hospital.
0: Nixon's mum doesn't play.
1: No.
3: I mean, the duality of the nights that we were having is that I was at a party watching the Waz and Auckland FC, and that text came through sobering me up for about 10 seconds. Mm. And then the Warriors scored. I couldn't care less about whatever to you.
1: This is the Waz one, yes!

0: My, your hottest hip-hop and R&B. That is Risk It All. It is K1. Tegan here from the My Morning Crew, hanging out with you for your Monday morning as the boys take a day off. And, I'm kind of taking one off too, all right? I'm just doing a little highlight show. It's pretty easy, dubs. So I want to let you know about something we have. We have a VIP experience fly away for you if you want to see the David Nieka versus Floyd Mason fight. It is for the official IBF Cruiserweight World Title Eliminator, okay? It's going down at Auckland's Event Finder Stadium on Saturday the 8th of August 2026. No matter where you are across Aotearoa, we actually really want to send you there. So we're talking flights, accommodation, and a VIP experience for you and a mate. So you can head to my.rover.nz. But honestly, just text FIGHT, F-I-G-H-T to 463. You'll get the link there. And we're going to be announcing the winner this Friday with the My Home Run. So not us, but the My Home Run, Randy and Nate and Shay as well. They will let you know. But we've got some more music on the way. Some Rihanna, an old school one there, and Big Extra Plug. Keep it locked.
1: The road to a world title starts here. 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

0: 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That is The Essence remix with Wizkid, Thames and Justin Bieber. I don't know how many years it's been since that song came out. It's at least 5 years. And it still never, ever, ever gets old. Tegan here from the My Morning Crew, hanging out with you. I'm just playing through some catch-up bits in case you've missed, just missed a few bits from the last few weeks. And Stormy presented something to us. If there was a church of big bags, what would that consist of?
1: Can I just say... I love you, my whānau. He's having a little bit of fun with us this morning about what would be in the church of the big backs, which is a conversation we had yesterday. You can text me 463. I want to know, Mai, if you want to join us on the show. What are we missing from the church of the big back?
0: All right, we've got some texts that have come through. This should be a Sunday roast church. This one, a lot of people were saying instead of a Bible, it should just be a menu.
1: I had the Bible is the Edmonds cookbook.
0: Yes.
1: And so each Wait, weekend.
2: Man, big backs aren't like trying to follow a recipe, they just want it already made.
1: But that's why, you know, we got to teach them about you know, eating.
2: Oh, the
1: stuff,
2: origin.
1: Yeah. So it'd be like, you know, today we're going to read from page 42. It's the mince
0: sugar
1: and
0: cookies.
1: Cheese pie.
0: Yeah. This is, instead of a traditional cross, it's just a knife and fork cross. Like that. Instead of a prayer from the priest at Holy Communion, he checks your blood pressure. They've asked for mobility scooters so we don't need to walk anywhere.
2: Sure. Who's the Messiah of the Big Back Church?
1: Colonel Sanders?
2: Oh, yeah.
1: Ronald McDonald?
2: Instead of Jesus, it's Jesus. Jesus. Like lots of Jesus.
1: It is. You just go to sleep for 3 days because you're in a food coma and you rise on the third.
2: Oh, yeah.
0: Oh, yeah.
1: To just eat all over again.
2: Yeah. Far out, man. Some of you guys are out the gate on text, eh?
1: I have to say that someone texted this through. Did you say the Halafuja one?
0: The what, sorry?
1: The Halafuja.
2: No.
0: Nah.
1: This text says, Morena Halafuja instead of Hallelujah.
0: Halafuja. This is, instead of writing prayer requests on the prayer request box, you just place a lunchtime order.
2: Next service, I'd like this, please.
1: I was saying to Aaron that our equivalent of the underworld, so to speak, would just be a gym.
2: Oh, yeah, yeah.
1: And our,
0: the trenches, yeah.
1: Yeah, and yeah. Our equivalent of the Beelzebub, if you will be just personal trainers.
2: Personal Judas. Trainers, yeah.
0: And Hannah's just texting, we'd say, blessed be the food.
2: And instead of amen, it's I'm full.
0: Oh, yeah, that's a good one.
1: No, we don't say that. We never say that. We're super good at that. At the end, what do we say? I'm hungry.
2: I'm hungry. Aaron?
3: Instead of wearing a dog collar, the priest wears a bib.
2: What do you mean a dog collar?
3: You know, the is that what they call the vicars wear?
2: Oh, the white thing.
3: Yeah.
1: It's either a bib or an apron.
2: Or a napkin.
1: Or a napkin tucked in.
2: Oh my God.
1: Everyone has their food stains when you come to the
0: Everyone will be wearing the roast, same thing.
2: You know, like in Samoan churches, your family's so proud because you represent your family every time you go up on stage and do a Bible reading or, you know, White Sunday activities. Yeah. I reckon you would be like the favorite child if you got a job at a fast food restaurant. You'd be like, he is a disciple.
0: don't they call out contributions and stuff?
2: Yeah.
0: They call out who's working at what place.
2: Yeah, true.
0: To help the catering.
2: How much you ate that week? Yeah.

0: your hottest hip hop and R&B. That is Ariana Grande with Hate That I Made You Love Me. Tegan here from the My Morning Crew. I am signing off for today, and we will be back as a full show tomorrow morning from 6. Now, today, as I said earlier in the show, 2 more days until I'm 30 years old. So what I've got planned for this afternoon, I'm going for a Reiki healing. I know not everyone's woo-woo just like me, but that's, I just fear I've got a little bit of negativity and a little bit of bad energy that is just stored in my body right now. I need to take it all out, and I will go to anyone that knows how to do that. So that is me this hour. I hope you have a beautiful day and a happy Monday. Back as a full show tomorrow morning, and I think up next is Desh. See you later.
1: Maya's pumped to present a brand new festival taking over one of the most iconic places in Aotearoa. 8th Wonder, live at the Village Green in Rotorua, Jan 23rd. 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
1: And it's looking ugly out there on the roads with severe delays on all motorways into the city.
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0: Morena mai whanau, no mai, kake mai ki tō hōtaka o My Days. Welcome into your My Days show. No Storm. Instead, you got your girl Maya from your My Weekend team hanging out for you for your Monday. And whanau, it's been a massive weekend of sport, a massive morning of sport. So you know what? When you have an athlete, when you have a netballer on the show, you're going to be talking a lot of sport. We will talk the Football World Cup World Grand Final, which was happening early this morning. Man, it was a pretty exciting game. We'll talk the All Blacks, we'll talk the Waz, and everything in between. I also have your $50 KFC voucher up for grabs today later on in the show. But let's get back into some music. Here is Common Kings featuring J Boog and Fiji. No Other Love here on My.

0: Waiatere o Māori, that was Hope with her song Taukaia here at Mai, your home of the hottest hip-hop and R&B.
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0: 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All thanks to Skills Institute, leaving school or starting over. Skills Institute has a course for you. And as always on your My Day Show, I have a $50 KFC voucher up for grabs. And all you got to do is text a keyword KFC and your name and city to 463 for your chance to win. You could be in Tāmaki Makaurau. You could be in Whanganui. You could be in Blenheim. No matter where you are in Aotearoa, whānau, you could get yourself hooked up with that 50 KFC voucher. All thanks to KFC. KFC's new Gonna Want a Snack Box. Oh my gosh, listen to this. 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Oh, that sounds so good. Coming up in the next 3 minutes, we're going to head into your throwback 30s. We're giving you Tupac, Seven Campbell and Rihanna on the way. So make sure you lock in here on My.
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Throwing it back to 1992 for your throwback 30s. It's Tupac Changes here on My, your home of the hottest hip-hop and R&B. Okay, whānau, let's have some real talk. Because the Football World Cup final happened earlier this morning, starting at 7 a.m, where Spain took on Argentina. And whoa, I need to be honest, I'm not a football fan in general. I can't deal with the dramatics. I hate the Hollywoods and them throwing themselves, their bodies, for no damn reason that they need to. But whoa, this game had it all. It had yellow cards, it had red cards, it had Argentina looking like they pulled every dirty trick out of the book to try and shake Spain. But unfortunately for them, Spain are the world champions of football, taking the game out in extra time with the sole goal of the whole final by Ferran Torres. Absolutely amazing scenes. Congratulations to Spain. Later on in the show, we'll talk all about the halftime show. But let's get back into your throwback 30s. Here's Young Money with Lloyd. Bedrock here on My.

0: Roland Ashanti, Mesmerized, here on My, your home of the hottest hip-hop and R&B. Now, whānau, if you're a big Stan Walker fan, then Are Are Mai o Taringa, listen in to me, because Mai is beyond stoked to present Stan Walker in Symphonic Experience live in Tamaki Makaurau, Saturday the 17th of October. It'll be his first headline concert in Aotearoa in 6 years, and it's happening for one night only. Picture this: Stan Walker in the centre of a stage, his full band, plus a 30-piece orchestra. Far out. I'm so excited for this. I'm definitely going to go. And you're lucky, because all of this week I've got double passes to give away every day. And I want to know, what is your favourite Stan Walker song that you would love to hear with an orchestra? Yeah, just text Stan to 463 and what song you would love to hear Stan and his orchestra playing. You can also head over to the My Auckland socials as well for your chance to score another double pass. Get all the deets and ticketing info at my.rover.nz. Coming up in the next 3 minutes, we've got Doja Cat, Chris Brown and LMI on the way, so make sure you keep it locked here on My. Let's
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0: 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Damn, that sounds so cool. We've had a big morning of sport with the Football World Cup, but coming up in the next four songs, I'm going to chat the halftime show, which I feel like rivaled a lot of the Super Bowl performances. But let's get back into your beats. Here is the latest from Bossman D-Lo. It's Motion Party, the remix. Here on

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1: The weather cold, the weather so chill, chilly, willy, penguin, feather road. Cause I'm sipping, sipping, yeah, that so. Yeah, stepping stone. Oh, they acting up. Get your weapons wrong.

off his latest album, The Romantic, is Bruno Mars, Dance With Me, here on My, your home of the hottest hip-hop and R&B. And whānau, not only did we have the Football World Cup final happen today, we also had the halftime show that had a pretty star-studded lineup. We're talking opening the show, you had Madonna, Shakira, BTS, you had Jason Sudeikis, who plays Ted Lasso in the Apple TV series Ted Lasso. And if you haven't watched it before, he is a football coach and he introduces Justin Bieber out onto the field to sing an acoustic version of his song Hallelujah. Have a listen.

0: Honestly, there's something about a stripped back Justin Bieber with just him and guitar that just feels really vulnerable to me. I'm all here for it, big fan. But don't go anywhere, whānau, because coming up in the next 3 minutes, we're getting into some 50 Cent on the way, so make sure you keep it locked here on My.
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2: 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I just can't get over how big your kid is."

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8: Oh, no.
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0: beats are mine.
1: A reminder to hold your people close, built on brotherhood, loyalty, and always showing up. That was Lay Your Head from Coterie. On Mine, your home of the hottest new music.

Chris Brown and Young Thug, that one is Go Crazy here on my your home of the hottest hip-hop and R&B. And I've got that $50 KFC voucher to give away today, Fana. Oh, you know you want to get in the draw. Just text the keyword KFC, your name and city to 463, and I could be giving you a call. Like, you could be literally anywhere in Aotearoa. You could be in, like, Te Maru. You could be in Invers. You could be in Palmy. I could be giving you a call. Remember, keyword KFC, your name and city to 463. All thanks to KFC. You're going to want to try KFC's new $14.99 Gonna Want a Meal box, which consists of a Colonel Burger, your choice of chicken and regular chips. T's and C's apply. So come on, I want to see you on that text line. Let's get back into your music. Here is Blast, Just My Type, here on Mine.

0: 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So don't go anywhere. Make sure you keep it locked here on My.
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